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2: 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I'm a spaceman. 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

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You know, the one you'd sneak up to your bedroom to listen to all those magical hit songs while your parents thought you were sleeping? Good news, you don't have to sneak around anymore. 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

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I know I'll never forget that horrible sight. I guess I found out for myself that everyone was right.

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I wonder if you're lonesome tonight. You know, someone said the world's a stage and each must play a part. 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

0: 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Cause if I were an Oscar Mayer wiener, there would soon be nothing left of me.
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4: Check out the weather on Pure Oldies. Today, mostly cloudy with a high near 79. Tonight, mostly cloudy with a low around 65. Saturday, patchy fog before 9 a.m. Otherwise, cloudy through mid-morning, then gradually clearing with a high near 94. Saturday night, partly cloudy with a low around 72. And Sunday, mostly sunny with a high near 94. Sunday night, a 40% chance of showers and thunderstorms. Mostly clear with a low around 73. And Monday, sunny and hot with a high near 96. For more weather, visit PureOldiesSpencer.com.
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3: Here's a check of the weather on Pure Oldies. Today, mostly cloudy with a high near 79. Tonight, mostly cloudy with a low around 65. Saturday, patchy fog before 9 a.m. Otherwise, cloudy through mid-morning, then gradually clearing with a high near 94. Saturday night, partly cloudy with a low around 72. And Sunday, mostly sunny with a high near 94. Sunday night, a 40% chance of showers and thunderstorms, mostly clear with a low around 73. And Monday, sunny and hot with a high near 96. For more weather, visit PureOldiesSpencer.com.
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2: And here's a check of the weather on Pure Oldies. Today, mostly cloudy with a high near 79. Tonight, mostly cloudy with a low around 65. Saturday, patchy fog before 9 a.m. Otherwise, cloudy through mid-morning, then gradually clearing with a high near 94. Saturday night, partly cloudy with a low around 72. And Sunday, mostly sunny with a high near 94. Sunday night, a 40% chance of showers and thunderstorms. Mostly clear with a low around 73. And Monday, sunny and hot with a high near 96. For more weather, visit PureOldiesSpencer.com.
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1: And here's a check of the weather on Pure Oldies. Today, mostly cloudy with a high near 79. Tonight, mostly cloudy with a low around 65. Saturday, patchy fog before 9 a.m. Otherwise, cloudy through mid-morning, then gradually clearing with a high near 94. Saturday night, partly cloudy with a low around 72. And Sunday, mostly sunny with a high near 94. Sunday night, a 40% chance of showers and thunderstorms. Mostly clear with a low around 73. And Monday, sunny and hot with a high near 96. For more weather, visit PureOldiesSpencer.com.
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3: And good afternoon. Your Pure Oldies live Doppler forecast: mostly cloudy today, highs approaching 79. For tonight, mostly cloudy, lows 65. For tomorrow, patchy fog in the morning, mostly sunny, highs 94. And tomorrow night, partly cloudy, lows 72. For more on your weather, log online to PureOldiesSpencer.com.
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4: And good afternoon. Your Pure Oldies live Doppler forecast. Mostly cloudy today. Highs approaching 79. For tonight, mostly cloudy. Lows 65. For tomorrow, patchy fog in the morning. Mostly sunny. Highs 94. And tomorrow night, partly cloudy. Lows 72. For more on your weather, log online to PureOldiesSpencer.com.
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4: And good afternoon. Your Pure Oldies live Doppler forecast. Mostly cloudy today. Highs approaching 79. For tonight, mostly cloudy. Lows 65. For tomorrow, patchy fog in the morning. Mostly sunny. Highs 94. And tomorrow night, partly cloudy. Lows 72. 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

0: And good afternoon, your Piroldi's live Doppler forecast. Mostly cloudy today, highs approaching 79. For tonight, mostly cloudy, lows 65. For tomorrow, patchy fog in the morning, mostly sunny, highs 94. And tomorrow night, partly cloudy, lows 72. For more on your weather, log online to piroldispencer.com.
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7: And good afternoon, your Pure Oldies live Doppler forecast. Mostly cloudy today, highs approaching 79. For tonight, mostly cloudy, lows 65. For tomorrow, patchy fog in the morning, mostly sunny, highs 94. And tomorrow night, partly cloudy, lows 72. For more on your weather, log online to PureOldiesSpencer.com.
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0: Flight by Yuengling. 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
3: And a good evening, your Pure Oldies live Doppler forecast. Mostly cloudy tonight, lows dip near 65. Tomorrow, the possibility of some patchy fog in the morning, but should fade away by 8 or 9 o'clock. Mostly sunny for the day, highs approaching 94. Tomorrow night, partly cloudy, lows of 72. And Sunday, sunny and highs of 94. For more on your weather, log online to PureOldiesSpencer.com.
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